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1: Mr. Mare Shubonga Toshon, Podori, a Maduriko Tokene, Mani Nichi Yirling Wing, Tuo Marodo Donyo, Yugana Wakan, Peti and Yangwa, Nye Yinibi Winyo, Yitirakan, Rico Tere, Hankito. 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
1: 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Yeah, this is my baby. Yeah, I love her. I love her so much.
2: She's cute, eh?
1: Yeah, I love her.
2: Sexiest viewers, that was Two Stars on BTV Exclusive. And it's me, Rude Boy, your host. I would love to say thank you so much. 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Bye-bye.

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I'm not even here. I'm not even here. I'm not even here. I'm not even here. I'm not even here. I'm not even here. I'm not even here. I'm not even here. I'm not even here. I'm not even here. I'm not even here. I'm not even here. I'm not even here. I'm not even here. I'm not even here. I'm not even here. I'm not even here. I'm not even here. I'm not even here. I'm not even here. I'm not even here. I'm not even here. I'm not even here. I'm not even here. I'm not even here. I'm not even here. I'm not even here. I'm not even here. I'm not even here. I'm not even here. I'm not even here. I'm not even here. I'm not even here. I'm not even here. I'm not even here. I'm not even here. I'm not even here. I'm not even here. I'm not even here. I'm not even here. I'm not even here. I'm not even here. I'm not even here. I'm not even here. I'm not even here. I'm not even here. I'm not even here. I'm not even here. I'm not even here. I'm not even here. I'm not even here. I'm not even here.

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1: I not regret. 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

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I don't know.

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bit of a little bit of a little bit of a little bit of a little bit of a little bit of a little bit of a little bit of a little bit of a little bit of a little bit of a little bit of a little bit of a little bit of a little bit of a little bit of a little bit of a little bit of a little bit of a little bit of a little bit of a little bit of a little bit of a little bit of a little bit of a little bit of a little bit of a little bit of a little bit of a little bit of a little bit of a little bit of a little bit of a little bit of a little bit of a little bit of a little bit of a little bit of a little bit of a little bit of a little bit of a little bit of a little bit of a little bit of a little bit of a little bit of a little bit of a little bit of a little bit of a little bit of a little bit of a little bit of a little bit of a little bit of a little bit of a little bit of a little bit of a little bit of a little bit of a little bit of a little bit of a little bit of a little bit of a

I'm a warrior, I'm a warrior, I'm a warrior, I'm a warrior, I'm a warrior, I'm a warrior, I'm a warrior, I'm a warrior, I'm a warrior, I'm a warrior, I'm a warrior, I'm a warrior, I'm a warrior, I'm a warrior, I'm a warrior, I'm a warrior, I'm a warrior, I'm a warrior, I'm a warrior, I'm a warrior, I'm a warrior, I'm a warrior, I'm a warrior, I'm a warrior, I'm a warrior, I'm a warrior, I'm a warrior, I'm a warrior, I'm a warrior, I'm a warrior, I'm a warrior, I'm a warrior, I'm a warrior, I'm a warrior, I'm a warrior, I'm a warrior, I'm a warrior, I'm a warrior, I'm a warrior, I'm a warrior, I'm a warrior, I'm a warrior, I'm a warrior, I'm a warrior, I'm a warrior, I'm a warrior, I'm a warrior, I'

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